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1: Catch a wise man at Nissan 112 of Patchogue on Saturday, May 16th from noon to 2. Come on out, have some fun. Yes, a little beanie on my head, a red, white, and blue jacket, and some free Freedom Fest tickets. 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
1: Have you ever wondered why there is so much cancer on Long Island? 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Long Island's drinking water has some of the highest concentrations of these cancer-causing forever chemicals. 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
3: Vinny Matucci of Farmingville won the Knew the Neighborhood too. Don't Stand So Close to Me. By the Police, won Long Island Ducks tickets and qualified for John Fogerty, Steve Woodward, Jones Beach tickets. She gave the impossible trivia question. 12% of ladies say this is their hobby. If this is your hobby, it's a deal breaker. Collecting action figures. Steve Stein of JP Electric over in Oakdale knew it. Won the four tickets to Long Island Aquarium and also was the grand prize winner for the Marinelli's Jewelers over there in Eastport. Congratulations to you. Mother's Day this weekend, Kitty Foreman from That 70s Show, ranked as the best TV mom of all time. Total Eclipse of the Heart singer Bonnie Tyler, medically induced coma. She recovers from surgery, and dads are probably going to get it wrong on Mother's Day. It says one mom on the internet, she suggests that mom should pick one small thing that'll make them happy on Sunday and just do it themselves. You've been warned, Dad. All right, see you Monday morning. Chance to qualify for Jones Beach tickets, 8:30. If you can name that tune with the Wise Man hit, they're all Phil Collins classics this week with the Wise Man.

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2: Vinny Matucci of Farmingville won the New the Neighborhood 2, Don't Stand So Close to Me, by the Police, won Long Island Ducks tickets and qualified for John Fogerty, Steve Woodward, Jones Beach tickets. You get the impossible trivia question. 12% of ladies say this is their hobby. If this is your hobby, it's a deal breaker. Collecting action figures. Steve Stein of JP Electric over in Oakdale knew it. Four tickets to Long Island Aquarium. It also was the grand prize winner for the Marinelli's Jewelers over there in Eastport. Congratulations to you. Mother's Day this weekend, Kitty Foreman from That 70s Show ranked as the best TV mom of all time. Total Eclipse of the Heart singer Bonnie Tyler, medically induced coma. She recovers from surgery. And dads are probably going to get it wrong on Mother's Day. It says one mom on the internet, she suggests that mom should pick one small thing that'll make them happy on Sunday and just do it themselves. You've been warned, Dad. All right, see you Monday morning. Chance to qualify for Jones Beach tickets, 8:30. If you can name that tune with the Wise Man hit, they're all Phil Collins classics this week with the Wise Man.

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1: Big 98 wants you to win Shakira tickets to see her July 20th out at Barclays Center. All you got to do is text the word Shakira. S-H-A-K-I-R-A. You got it. Shakira. 631-676-4200. Wise man's hips don't lie. Go ahead and do it now. Shakira. 631-676-4200. 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
1: Vinny Matucci of Farmingville won the knew the neighborhood too. Don't stand so close to me. By the police, won Long Island Ducks tickets and qualified for John Fogerty, Steve Woodward, Jones Beach tickets. You get the impossible trivia question. 12% of ladies say this is their hobby. If this is your hobby, it's a deal breaker. Collecting action figures. Steve Stein of JP Electric over in Oakdale knew it. Won the four tickets to Long Island Aquarium. It also was the grand prize winner for the Marinelli's Jewelers over there in Eastport. Congratulations to you. Mother's Day this weekend, Kitty Foreman from That 70s Show, ranked as the best TV mom of all time. Total Eclipse of the Heart singer Bonnie Tyler, medically induced coma. She recovers from surgery, and dads are probably going to get it wrong on Mother's Day. It says one mom on the internet, she suggests that mom should pick one small thing that'll make them happy on Sunday and just do it themselves. You've been warned, Dad. All right, see you Monday morning. Chance to qualify for Jones Beach tickets, 8:30. If you can name that tune with the Wise Man hit, they're all Phil Collins classics this week with the Wise Man.

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2: Danny Matucci of Farmingville won the Knew the Neighborhood 2, Don't Stand So Close to Me. But the police won Long Island Ducks tickets and qualified for John Fogerty, Steve Woodward, Jones Beach tickets. You get the impossible trivia question. 12% of ladies say this is their hobby. If this is your hobby, it's a deal breaker. Collecting action figures. Steve Stein of JP Electric over in Oakdale knew it. Won the four tickets to Long Island Aquarium. It also was the grand prize winner for the Marinelli's Jewelers over there in Eastport. Congratulations to you. Mother's Day this weekend. Kitty Foreman from That 70s Show ranked as the best TV mom of all time. Total Eclipse of the Heart singer Bonnie Tyler, medically induced coma. She recovers from surgery. And dads are probably going to get it wrong on Mother's Day. Says one mom on the internet, she suggests that mom should pick one small thing that'll make them happy on Sunday and just do it themselves. You've been warned, dads. All right, see you Monday morning. Chance to qualify for Jones Beach tickets, 8:30. If you can name that tune with the Wise Man hit, they're all Phil Collins classics this week with the Wise Man.

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1: Big 98 wants you to win Shakira tickets to see her July 20th out at Barclays Center. All you got to do is text the word Shakira. S-H-A-K-I-R-A. You got it. Shakira. 631-676-4200. No, Wise fans, hips don't lie. Go ahead and do it now. Shakira. 631-676-4200. Good luck. Brought to you by the Long Island State Veterans Home, carried for America's heroes.
0: So, what did you miss if you missed the Wise Man in the Morning on Big 98.1?
1: Vinnie Matucci of Farmingville won the Knew the Name of That Tune, Don't Stand So Close to Me. By the Police, won Long Island Ducks tickets and qualified for John Fogerty, Steve Woodward, Jones Beach tickets. You get the impossible trivia question. 12% of ladies say this is their hobby. If this is your hobby, it's a deal breaker. Collecting action figures. Steve Stein of JP Electric over in Oakdale knew it. Won the four tickets to Long Island Aquarium. It also was the grand prize winner for the Marinelli's Jewelers over there in Eastport. Congratulations to you. Mother's Day this weekend. Kitty Foreman from That 70s Show ranked as the best TV mom of all time. Total Eclipse of the Heart singer Bonnie Tyler, medically induced coma. She recovers from surgery. And dads are probably going to get it wrong on Mother's Day. Says one mom on the internet, she suggests that mom should pick one small thing that'll make them happy on Sunday and just do it themselves. You've been warned, Dad. All right, see you Monday morning. Chance to qualify for Jones Beach tickets, 8:30. If you can name that tune with the Wise Man hit, they're all Phil Collins classics this week with the Wise Man.

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1: Catch the wise man at Nissan 112 of Patchogue on Saturday, May 16th from noon to 2. Come on out, have some fun. Yes, a little beanie on my head, a red, white, and blue jacket, and some free Freedom Fest tickets. Yeah, those are the Carucci fireworks tickets for July 3rd, the America 250 celebration, biggest in Suffolk County, with Suffolk County Executive Ed Romaine and, of course, Brookhaven Supervisor Dan Panica. 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
1: Vinny Matucci of Farmingville won the Knew the Neighborhood too. Don't Stand So Close to Me. But the Police won Long Island Ducks tickets and qualified for John Fogerty, Steve Woodward, Jones Beach tickets. You get the impossible trivia question. 12% of ladies say this is their hobby. If this is your hobby, it's a deal breaker. Collecting action figures. Steve Stein of JP Electric over in Oakdale knew it. Won the four tickets to Long Island Aquarium and also was the grand prize winner for the Marinelli's Jewelers over there in Eastport. Congratulations to you. Mother's Day this weekend. Kitty Foreman from That 70s Show ranked as the best TV mom of all time. Total Eclipse of the Heart singer Bonnie Tyler, medically induced coma. She recovers from surgery. And dads are probably going to get it wrong on Mother's Day. It says one mom on the internet, she suggests that mom should pick one small thing that'll make them happy on Sunday and just do it themselves. You've been warned, Dad. All right, see you Monday morning. Chance to qualify for Jones Beach tickets, 8:30. If you can name that tune with the Wise Man hit, they're all Phil Collins classics this week with the Wise Man.

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3: Vinny Matucci of Farmingville won the Knew the Neighborhood too. Don't Stand So Close to Me. By the Police won Long Island Ducks tickets and qualified for John Fogerty, Steve Woodward, Jones Beach tickets. She gave the impossible trivia question. 12% of ladies say this is their hobby. If this is your hobby, it's a deal breaker. Collecting action figures. Steve Stein of JP Electric over in Oakdale knew it. Won the four tickets to Long Island Aquarium. It also was the grand prize winner for the Marinelli's Jewelers over there in Eastport. Congratulations to you. Mother's Day this weekend, Kitty Foreman from That 70s Show ranked as the best TV mom of all time. Total Eclipse of the Heart singer Bonnie Tyler, medically induced coma. She recovers from surgery, and dads are probably going to get it wrong on Mother's Day. It says one mom on the internet, she suggests that mom should pick one small thing that'll make them happy on Sunday and just do it themselves. You've been warned, Dad. All right, see you Monday morning. Chance to qualify for Jones Beach tickets, 8:30. If you can name that tune with the Wise Man hit, they're all Phil Collins classics this week with the Wise Man.

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2: 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The Monument of the Missing will be a tribute to those still missing 25 years later since 9/11. 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

0: This is Big Hits 98.1 with more of Long Island's greatest hits next. 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
2: Vinny Matucci of Farmingville won the... knew the name of it too. Don't stand so close to me. But the police won Long Island Ducks tickets and qualified for John Fogerty, Steve Woodward, Jones Beach tickets. You get the impossible trivia question. 12% of ladies say this is their hobby. If this is your hobby, it's a deal breaker. Collecting action figures. Steve Stein of JP Electric over in Oakdale knew it. Won the four tickets to Long Island Aquarium and also was the grand prize winner for the Marinelli's Jewelers over there in Eastport. Congratulations to you. Mother's Day this weekend, Kitty Foreman from That 70s Show, ranked as the best TV mom of all time. Total Eclipse of the Heart singer Bonnie Tyler, medically induced coma. She recovers from surgery, and dads are probably going to get it wrong on Mother's Day. It says one mom on the internet, she suggests that moms should pick one small thing that'll make them happy on Sunday and just do it themselves. You've been warned, Dad. All right, see you Monday morning. Chance to qualify for Jones Beach tickets, 8:30. If you can name that tune with the Wise Man hit, they're all Phil Collins classics this week with the Wise Man.

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1: Vinny Tucci of Farmingville won the knew the neighborhood too. Don't stand so close to me. But the police won Long Island Ducks tickets and qualified for John Fogerty, Steve Woodward, Jones Beach tickets. You get the impossible trivia question. 12% of ladies say this is their hobby. If this is your hobby, it's a deal breaker. Collecting action figures. Steve Stein of JP Electric over in Oakdale knew it. Won the four tickets to Long Island Aquarium and also was the grand prize winner for that. Marinelli's Jewelers. Over there in Eastport. Congratulations to you. Mother's Day this weekend. Kitty Foreman from That 70s Show. Ranked as the best TV mom of all time. Total Eclipse of the Heart singer Bonnie Tyler. Medically induced coma. She recovers from surgery. And dads are probably going to get it wrong on Mother's Day. Says one mom on the internet. She suggests that mom should pick one small thing that'll make them happy on Sunday and just do it themselves. You've been warned, Dad. All right, see you Monday morning. Chance to qualify for Jones Beach tickets, 8:30. If you can name that tune with the Wise Man hit, they're all Phil Collins classics this week with the Wise Man.

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0: 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The wise

It's time for the Wise Men. Originally from Dumpwater, Florida, with wife Buffy as healthcare proxy and spiritual advisor, all nine grandkids. Hang on, I can do this. Louie, Little Lulu, Madeline, Molly, Kay, Mikey, the Tomato Kid, Matthew, the Wiffle Ball Kid, Dr. Johnny, girlfriend Liz, and granddaughter Emma, plus new baby grandson Cooper. So far, it's time for Mornings with the Wise Man, Buffy, nine grandkids, and the best songs on your radio here on the island. 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

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I work at All Island Fuel, and I want to shout out to my dad, Tony Collins, and we wake up every morning to the wise man.

0: Megan McGinnis. I'm in Holbrook at the Sachem Public Library, and you're waking up with the wise man.
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0: Big Bounty, hey, wants you to win Shakira tickets to see her July 20th out at Barclays Center. All you got to do is text the word Shakira. S-H-A-K-I-R-A. You got it, Shakira. 631-676-4200. The wise man's hips don't lie. Go ahead and do it now. Shakira, 631-676-4200. 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

0: DeBarge and Rhythm of the Night with the Wise Man. Waking up Holbrook, everybody singing along in Farmingdale. Did you get the impossible trivia question yesterday? 12% of ladies say this is the one hobby that guys have that, well, it's a deal breaker for them. Ladies, collecting action figures. Steve Stein of JP Electric knew it. Won the aquarium tickets and qualified for the Marinelli Jewelers Esport grand prize for Mother's Day. We'll announce that Monday morning with the Wise Man.
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0: This is Paul Kelton. I work at the College of Art and Science at Stony Brook University, and you're waking up with the wise man.
1: What do you think of the beanie?
0: Oh, I love it. Can I have one? The wise man.

0: MC Hammer, you can't touch this. Yeah, Wise Man's waking up Saturday morning. Everybody's in on the fun. Did you get the name of that tune yesterday? Don't Stand So Close to Me by the Police. Vinny from Farmingville knew it. He was painting over in Patchogue yesterday. He won the Ducks tickets and qualified for Steve Winwood, John Fogerty tickets September 12th at the beach, Jones Beach. You can too, Monday morning, 8:30. See if you can name that tune with the Wise Man hit. Next week, they'll all be Phil Collins classics because he's the America 250 Artist of the Week.
1: So tell me about Stony Brook. What happens here? What should I know?
2: All right. This is a fantastic university, greatest public university in the state of New York. College of Arts and Sciences covers everything from the lab sciences to the social and behavioral sciences and the arts and humanities. 26 departments. We're really proud of every one of them.
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0: Big Bounty, hey, why don't you know when Shakira tickets to see her July 20th out at Barclays Center. All you got to do is text the word Shakira. Shakira. You got it. Shakira. 631-676-4200. The Wise Man's hips don't lie. Go ahead and do it now. Shakira. 631-676-4200. Good luck. 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Carried for America's Heroes.

0: Cyndi Lauper classic, True Colors on Big 98. Landslide, Yellowstone spinoff, the Dutton Ranch is coming May 15th. Is that next weekend? Yeah, Buffy loved Yellowstone. I know she's going to love this one. Let's see, who did Landslide the other day? Stevie Nicks and Sabrina Carpenter out at the Met Gala. Stick around, your chance to qualify for those Shakira tickets. I'll give you the details how. Just text the word Shakira to 631-676-4200. It's that easy.
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0: Big 98, Long Island's on the classic hit station with the wise man. Good morning, Patchogue after bass. Thanks for singing along, Stony Brook. Let's see. Kelly Clarkson's return to The Voice 30 back in coming up in August. Billy Joel's last play at Shea is going to get an outdoor showing at the Tribeca Festival June 4th. And Total Eclipse of the Heart singer Bonnie Tyler is in a medical coma after surgery. All the details up on social this morning. Check it out on our Instagram page, Big Hits 981.
1: Good morning. My name is Maureen Martin. I'm with the Riverhead School District, and you're waking up with the wise man.
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0: 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All you gotta do is text the word Shakira. S-H-A-K-I-R-A. You got it, Shakira. 631-676-4200. The wise man's hips don't lie. Go ahead and do it now. Shakira, 631-676-4200. Good luck. 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

0: Big 98 Long Island's only classic hit station. You got those sunglasses tonight. Did you get the Impossible yesterday for those aquarium tickets? 12% of ladies say if this is your hobby, guys, it is a deal breaker. Collecting action figures. Steve Stein from JP Electric over in Oakdale. Do it. Eddie qualified for the Marinelli Jewelers Mother's Day giveaway from Rich and the crew over in Eastport. Did you hear? Hearts and Wilson's coming to the Patchogue Theater October 7th. And Springsteen will be back next weekend at Madison Square Garden May 11th. All the info's up on social this morning. Check it out. Instagram page.
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0: Britney's on Big Naughty at Long Island's only classic hit station. Did you get the name of that tune yesterday? Don't Stand So Close to Me by the Police. Vinny Matucci of Farmingville won it. He was painting over at Patchogue. God, he won the Ducks tickets just for knowing that tune. Nice and easy. Qualified for Fogarty, Steve Winwood, Jones Beach tickets, too. Your chance again Monday morning, 8:30, if you can name that tune with the wise man. Happy Mother's Day to all the moms out there. Have a tremendous weekend. See you back here Monday morning with your chance to win Ed Sheeran tickets at 7:30 in the Impossible Trivia Question with the Wise Man. Happy Mother's Day, all the moms.
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0: Catch the Wise Man at Nissan 112 of Patchogue on Saturday, May 16th from noon to 2. 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

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Good afternoon. I'm Frankie C. Thanks so much for joining me in Bayshore, Farmingville, and Rocky Point. Right now, Belinda Carlisle and the Go-Go's Mad About You on Long Island's only classic hit station, Big 98.1.

Sugar Ray, every morning, Long Island's only classic hit station, Big 98.1. So today happens to be National Sleepover Day. Remember sleepovers when you were a kid? Weren't they a lot of fun? You know, you crash on someone's couch, you get to eat all their food. Maybe today, I don't know, in celebration of National Sleepover Day, why not sleep over someone's house? But make sure it's okay with them first. Don't just fall asleep after like a dinner party or something and refuse to get up. That doesn't go over well.

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0: Friday. There's Shakira, Hips Don't Lie, Long Island's only classic hit station, Big 98.1, with the impossible trivia question weekday mornings with the wise man, 7:30 a.m. Make sure you wake up with your thinking cap on and be ready to go because sometimes they're easy, sometimes not so much. Let's see what you think of this one. This is from this past week. Let's see if you can get it right just for fun. Here we go. If you're average, you'll have nearly 20 of these in your lifetime. What are they? If you're average, you'll have nearly 20 of these in your lifetime. What are they? The winner was Kevin from Southern Connecticut. He knew the answer was doctors. Yeah, you'll have nearly 20 doctors in your lifetime if you're average. Congratulations to Kevin. Hey, if you want to be a big winner just like Kevin, wake up weekday mornings with the wise man, 7:30, and be ready to answer his impossible trivia question.
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John Mellencamp with Pink Houses, Long Island's only classic hit station, Big 98.1. Good afternoon, I'm Frankie C. Thanks so much for joining me in Stony Brook, Atchog, and Center Reach.

The Cranberries with Dreams on Long Island's greatest hits, Big 98.1. So today is National Dog Moms Day. I know there are a lot of dog moms out there, and being a dog parent is a very special thing. But being a dog mom, that is another level. So happy National Dog Moms Day to everyone out there.

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0: Here's Eric Carmen, Make Me Lose Control, Long Island's only classic hit station, Big 98.1, where we're giving away free tickets to see Steve Winwood and John Fogerty at Jones Beach September 12th. 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

Marvin Gaye on Long Island's greatest hits, Big 98.1. Good afternoon, I'm Frankie C. Thanks so much for joining me in East Mariches, Mount Sinai, and Bohemia.

CNC Music Factory. Are you the type of person that can stay up all night, just pull an all-nighter? I don't think I can do that anymore. Well, happy National Stay Up All Night Day.

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3: So here's a song. 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

0: Stevie Wonder, Long Island's only classic hit station, Big 98.1, with the Fun Office of the Week. Congratulations to Hampton Bay's DA office, East End. Yeah, Cheryl Baker and the team, they got themselves free donuts for everybody at the office, including their boss, Patrick. Yeah, congratulations, all from Glen Wayne Bakery of Bohemia. 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They're delicious. And they were delivered personally by the wise man himself, complete with beanie on his head. Congratulations. Hey, if you want your office to be the next fun office of the week, well, you got to take a chance over at BigHits981.com. 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

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What are you waiting for? 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

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Hey, we're giving away tickets to see Steve Winwood and John Fogerty. 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Good luck. Do not text and drive. Good afternoon. I'm Frankie C. Thanks so much for joining me in Court Jeff Station, Cherry Grove, and Brookhaven. Here's Depeche Mode. People are people.

0: my love. 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
1: That's right, said Fred. Long Island's greatest hits, Big 98.1. It's National Train Day. It's a day to appreciate the miracle of the train. Now, here's a little trivia fact for you. When was the train invented? In 1804 in the United Kingdom. Yeah. Did you know it was that long ago? Amazing.

0: 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You never know what you'll find there. Go check it out now. Big Hits
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There's Stevie Nicks, Long Island's greatest hits, Big 98.1. Hey, it's Saturday. That means coming up tonight at 6 o'clock, it's the Super Saturday Night Party with your host, Scotty Hart. He's got the greatest party music of all time, perfect for your Saturday night. So make sure you're tuned in to Long Island's greatest hits. It's Big 98.1. 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

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Good afternoon, I'm Frankie C. Thanks so much for joining me in Holbrook, Wisconsin, and St. James. Here's one from the Red Hot Chili Peppers, Under the Bridge, on Long Island's only classic hit station, Big 98.1.

Speaking of things spinning right round, have you ever lost your sock in the dryer? Of course you have. Who hasn't? Where do they all go? You know, I picture a big mountain somewhere, just a huge mountain of single socks. All the ones that went to the laundry and never came back. Why do I bring this up? Well, because it's National Lost Sock Memorial Day. Didn't know that was a thing, did you? Well, now you know.

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0: That's George Benson. Turn Your Love Around on Long Island's only classic hit station, Big 98.1, with the fun office of the week. Congratulations to Hampton Bays DA office, East End. Yeah, Cheryl and Patrick out there, they got themselves free donuts for everybody at the office from Glen Lane Bakery of Bohemia. And get this, they didn't even have to leave the office to go get the donuts. 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

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This week's Big 98.1 Top 50 Artist of the Week. Who's it going to be next week? 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What are you waiting for? 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

There's Kenny Loggins with Danger Zone, Long Island's greatest hits, Big 98.1. Good afternoon, I'm Frankie C. Thanks so much for joining me in Ocean Beach, Manorville, and Central Islip.

Counting Crows on Big 98.1. Hey, we got any wine fans out there? Specifically Moscato. Nice sweet wine. Yeah, I'm a fan. Gotta love the sweeter wines. Well, today is National Moscato Day. Maybe I'll partake. Hey, if you're gonna drink, drink responsibly.

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0: There's Soft Cell with Tainted Love on Long Island's only classic hit station, Big 98.1. 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

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And that'll do it for me, Frankie C. But that don't mean that you gotta leave. Keep it right here, because coming up next, it's Scotty Hart and the Super Saturday Night Party.

0: Randy C, an amazing show. He's back for your Mother's Day tomorrow morning at 11 a.m. in a very special Mother's Day edition of your Super Saturday Night Party, playing in just 10 seconds on Long Island's only classic station, Big 98.1 and 104.9. 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

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Hello there. Happy Saturday evening, one and all. Your Super Saturday Night Party on the air everywhere. So much going on from our class reunions. Of course, we got some great stuff coming up for the Deep Picture 6 today. And for the ladies and moms day tomorrow, tons of lady tunes like this just for you.

Big 98.1, 104.9, Long Island's only classic hit station. Hello there, Scotty Hart, your Super Saturday Night Party. Well, Mom's Day is tomorrow. Treat that lady extra special. All weekend long, maybe a little dinner with Mom tonight. We got your soundtrack for Chewing 2. Chew 1, 2, Chew 3, 4. And tomorrow, all day long, we're going to bring the sun back out just for Mom because she's that special. Going to be a great day to go outside. Maybe the barbecue, too. Could be an isolated shower and spot, but looks a lot nicer than what we're dealing with today with the rain and the showers about. Be aware it's going to be wet out there for several hours into the evening hours. And then we'll gradually clear things up later tonight for a good Mommy's Day. In the meantime, here's a song that launched a special radio station from deep within inside my Scotty Hart back in the day. Austin and I, yeah, we'll speak about that shortly. It's Europe's The Final Countdown. Lovely. Great big hair band sound from the big 80s on Big 98.

0: Big 98.1, 104.9, Long Island's only classic hit station. It's Scotty Hart doing up your Super Saturday Night Party tonight. And Mommy's Day is tomorrow. And who we have in the house with us?
1: I'm not your mom.
0: I know that.
2: Hi, Scotty.
0: It's Austin Lyons from Party 105. So we've been doing a lot of these Mom's Day tunes, all the other stuff. We're doing a great class reunion coming up shortly here. And
2: yeah.
0: You got stuff to talk about tonight. I have stuff to talk about tonight. And the first thing off the bat, which I got to mention, by the way, Bob in Jersey has been checking in.
2: Hi, Bob.
0: So Bob's been saying
1: hello. How you
0: doing,
1: Bob?
0: He's down in Jersey listening to the station all the time via our stream, of course. Unless he has a very, very big antenna on the roof facing to the north.
1: That sounds like something you would do.
0: That's something I definitely do.
1: In fact, I'm pretty sure it is something you did back in the day.
0: I was just going to say, there was a good lead-in on that. So a fellow by the name of George Martin, and I do remember.
2: Hi, George.
0: I remember a George back in the day listening to me on another radio station in Smithtown that I was running during the 80s. Now, this radio station in Smithtown in the 80s wasn't exactly licensed. But
1: or technically legal.
0: That's right, but we called it WROX, The Rocks in Smithtown, or simply Nine Rocks. And all of a sudden, lo and behold, George Martin contacts me from WABC. No, George Martin contacts me and says, just wanted to know if you ever ran a radio station in Smithtown called WROX. I remember Scotty. That was a Friday night lightning and thunder storm chasing pirate radio station guy. Playing,
1: I don't know. That doesn't sound like you, Scotty,
0: yeah,
1: does it?
0: Playing great 80s like hair band tunes and
1: that
0: stuff.
1: That does not sound like the Scotty that I know.
0: I know nothing about this.
1: I don't know. That doesn't describe you to a T.
0: Do you know
1: in the slightest,
0: I'm
1: Scotty.
0: I'm still in touch with a good friend of mine. Lives in Ann Arbor, Michigan now.
1: Of course he does.
0: He used to be with me on the air every weekend night. It was the Mike and Scotty show.
1: There were other men before me?
0: So, yes, it was Mike Maxwell and yours truly, Screaming Scotty, and we were doing that station back in the day. You learn so much by just playing with things and making things pop, so-called.
1: You really want to phrase it like that?
0: And the antenna, the antenna was up in the tree. I used to say, and there was an FM bay. I built an FM bay, stuck it up at the top of an oak tree. It was about maybe 60, 70 feet up in the air, and it got out pretty darn well. So
1: the moral of the story is Scotty would never, under any circumstances, admit to committing crime.
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0: Got a first-class reunion coming to play from 1975. Austin kicking off with a forgotten tune by Paul Anka and Odia Coates. Remember this one? Hot on the charts this weekend in 75. Also the Carpenters and Tony Orlando and Dawn, He Don't Love You, the big number one this weekend. 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

0: number one this weekend in 1975. 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
1: 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Tickets to see her July 20th out at Barclays Center. 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S-H-A-K-I-R-A. 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Go ahead and do it now. 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
0: Your deep picks at 6 and being Mother's Day tomorrow. Got all mommy's tunes for you, all four. Boys to Men, Carl Carlton. How about ABBA and Jim Brickman? You're going to love that. Just for you, Mom, happy Mother's Day. 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

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And speaking about Mommy's Day and the ladies, Shakira. Oh, my gosh. Barclays Center in July. You want to go? Well, text Shakira right now. S-H-A-K-I-R-A 2-631-676-4200. 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

0: for Mommy's Day on Long Island's only classic hit station. 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
1: Mom and Dad were reading in the den. Mom said, I'm gonna go to bed, it's late. 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Another night and a Mother's Day.

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Hello there, Scotty R, doing up your Super Saturday Night Party into that second hour of Music Power. And for the ladies and moms everywhere this weekend, a special edition, a Mother's Day edition for you. And speaking about getting physical, Mom, you're going to love this from Olivia.

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Talk about a fun song from back in the 80s, in that end of that decade, 1989, for Was Not Was. Remember? Walk the Dinosaur. You remember the video? It was hot. And this lady's hot, too. Any season, any decade, it's Janet.

0: Big 98.1, 104.9, Long Island's oldest classic hit station. It's your Super Saturday Night Party. Great Mom's tunes, a whole bunch of other stuff, too. And in this hour, coming up a little later on, we get your 70s at 7, as you know. Another great class reunion as well. And Austin's in-house here. And Austin, I want to mention a couple of quick things here.
1: Okay, what's going on?
0: Hi, Scotty, what's going on? Here we go. The Psychedelic Furs. They've announced the U.S. tour alongside Living Color.
1: Okay.
0: Pretty cool stuff, right?
1: Sure.
0: And they'll be on the road together starting on July 31st in Park City, Utah. And the trek will conclude September 6th in Miami Beach, Florida. And
1: okay.
0: Pre-sales began this past Wednesday at 10 in the morning. Tickets went on sale yesterday to the general public at 10 in the morning. So it's going to be a great show. If you're, we were talking about the 80s and my days doing what I was doing.
1: You must have been playing those a lot back in the day.
0: The Buccaneer of the... Oh, you bet we were. And a full list of dates and info, go to their website, thepsychedelicfurs.com.
1: It's a bizarre choice that they're starting in Utah.
0: Mm-hmm. Yeah. Yeah.
1: But maybe that's just me.
0: I don't know. By the way, the sad news with Bonnie Tyler, too. She's still recuperating, undergoing after that emergency surgery in Portugal. You've probably been hearing about this.
1: Oh, that's unfortunate.
0: She went into a, they put her, what they call, they put her into a coma state.
1: Oh, a medically induced
0: medically
1: coma?
0: Medically induced coma so that she can rest and get better. So hopefully she'll get back on tour again, but that's still underway there.
1: That's
0: so,
1: seeming like something out of a dramatic TV show.
0: It
1: more
0: really
1: than
0: is.
1: In real life.
0: You know, Total Eclipse of the Heart was one of her hits. She had to, It's a Heartache back in the late 70s too, so
1: it's,
0: wish her
1: you
0: well.
1: Only know those because it's got heart in the title, huh?
0: Well, yeah, it's a Scotty Heartache.
1: Oh my
0: so,
1: God.
0: So, complete list of dates can be found at BonnieTyler.com. If you got tickets, you can still hold on to them. Sooner or later, she'll be back on her feet, I'm sure, and performing somewhere very soon again. She's doing that whole European thing. But you know what? It's sad because as we all get older, you deal with more and more of these medical issues. And it's
1: what are you talking about, Scotty? You don't get old. You're perpetually like a 12-year-old
0: still
1: with how energetic you are.
0: What I was
1: you
0: doing.
1: Ride your bike. To work.
0: It's 32 miles round trip.
1: Okay,
0: no
1: but
0: deal.
1: What are you, like a 12-year-old who rides their bike to get anywhere on a regular basis?
0: In my Fox gear, too. I love
1: it. Oh, my God. You're literally a child.
0: So here's the deal. One more thing. One more quick
1: okay,
0: thing.
1: Okay, one
0: say.
1: More thing.
0: Squeeze. You know the band?
1: No.
0: Unless you just it's a Saturday night. You're just doing a little squeezing. It's set to hit the road this summer on a North American tour.
1: Go ahead.
0: The Tempted Band has announced dates for a new tour featuring special guests Adam Ant, Haircut 100, and the son of Squeeze's Glenn Tilbrook, I think it is. So the tour is kicking off on August 16th in Nashville and features stops in Atlanta, New York, Boston, Las Vegas, Los Angeles, before wrapping up September 27th in Detroit, the Motor City. So that's pretty cool.
1: So let me know if you're going to get tickets to those. 631-676-4200.
0: Mm-hmm. That's where you text us.
1: That's where you text us. Let us know. Because it seems like
0: maybe,
1: you're
0: that's
1: just
0: what
1: going
0: you should
1: full
0: say that,
1: concert
0: but,
1: calendar.
0: Well, now I am. And like dealing with that phone number, we got to remind them that we're texting now.
1: No, I got to remind you how to actually use the text machine.
0: Oh, that text group thing. Yeah, we're figuring it out. Anyway, so, yeah.
1: Scotty's
0: so,
1: figuring it out.
0: I got
1: I know
0: it.
1: How it works.
0: No, I got this. It's 631-676-4200. You can text whatever you want to that. But don't call, because I don't talk on the phone now, because I'm one of these social media crazy people. I even know how to go www.
1: Oh, my God. Scotty just prefers to text now, because that's what he does.
0: Anyway, so there's a whole bunch more here on the sheet of paper that I don't want to read. But if you want details on what's going on with this whole tour.
1: Who gave you that paper? Schools,
0: I don't know. I just printed it out. It came out really nice. Isn't that nice?
1: Oh,
0: I can't get everything. Little colors on there. Adam Ant, Haircut 100. I mean, this is pretty cool, along with Squeeze. Anyway, complete list of tour dates can be found at squeezeofficial.com. Squeezeofficial.com.
1: Oh, do not mistype the just squeeze.com, because that is definitely not something that's appropriate for work computers.
0: I've got a feeling that that's
1: do
0: exactly
1: you?
0: What Squeeze...
1: I think by...
0: Oh, that's okay, right.
1: Go ahead.
0: Oh,
1: God.
0: Oh, my gosh. Oh, my gosh. Yeah, you're right.
1: Oh, geez.
0: Oh, my gosh.
1: Yeah, don't do that at work computer. Definitely do that at home.
0: Take a look at this.
1: Saturday night's the night to Google that one.
0: Take a look, Austin. So what do you got?
1: You know what? I'm just going to continue this. If we're going to talk tickets, let me just tell you about this. I'm a little salty at Live Nation because they're throwing a temper tantrum over the fact that they were labeled a monopoly.
0: Oh.
1: So if you remember a couple weeks ago, mm-hmm. a jury determined that they are, in fact, a monopoly in the concert industry.
0: Right. Okay, so what's going to happen now?
1: We're still figuring that out, but they are throwing a temper tantrum saying that it's unfair that they were labeled a monopoly because a jury of 12 people decided that. And it would have been easier had it just been a single judge that they could have paid off. I mean, they're not admitting to wanting to pay off the judge, but
0: right.
1: they're saying that it's unfair that they had a jury trial.
0: Mm. they'd have to pay off all of them, too, then.
1: And they won't be able to spend a cent on that. Instead, they have to charge us 8 legs and 12 arms in order to get back row seats at a stadium.
0: I got it. Now, here's the deal. This is kind of taking me back to the old Buccaneer days back in the 80s again. We were joking about this, Mike and Scotty show back in the days of Nine Rocks, at that back then you had Ticketmaster.
1: Yep.
0: But then we would joke like, but if you want to go to Ticketmaster, you can go to the fourth line, which is Ticketmaster Charge. And then there was Ticketron.
1: See, but there were
0: other options.
1: Remember
0: Ticketron,
1: no.
0: Right? There was Ticketron. So there was a Ticketron, yeah. And
1: this
0: we would
1: before
0: joke,
1: my time.
0: And then there was Ticketron Charge. But you had all these options. And then all of a sudden, it's this conglomeration of businesses. They get bigger and bigger monopolies, and they grow and become the and then they complain. They complain when they're found that they're, you know, monopolized. Well, this is what you're doing.
1: Well, that's the thing.
0: So?
1: Now they're trying to fight tooth and nail against having to divest and divert and get rid of everything and enforce competition within the industry.
0: So since you're the social media expert, next hour,
1: go ahead.
0: We need to touch base on what's going on with the LIRR.
1: Oh, yeah.
0: Yeah, we've got to follow that because it's breaking news again that it's getting closer and closer and there's still been no...
1: Well, the reality is, yeah, next week is the official strike date if they are going to strike.
0: Right. All right, so we're going to talk about that and a whole lot more. Got another great class reunion coming up shortly here. And, of course, your 70s to 7 in the 7 o'clock hour. Still rolling on. Happy Mother's Day, Mom. Love you. 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
1: At It's Austin Lyons across the board on social media, Instagram, Facebook, all that good stuff.
0: That's terrific. More coming up in just minutes on Big 98.1, your Super Saturday Night Party. 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
0: Welcome, class. It's the year 1990. This set of tunage, the memory is coming to play for that year of 1990. How about Heart, little Scotty Heart, and All I Want to Do is Make Love to You, and a little woo-woo-woo. Callaway, I Want to Be Rich, and how about Sinead O'Connor, the big number one this weekend in 1990. 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

0: 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Your Super Saturday Night Party wrapping up the year 1990 this hour. The big number one this weekend, Sinead O'Connor, Nothing Compares to You. And coming up for Mommies Everywhere for your Happy Mother's Day weekend, it's your 70s at 7. 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
0: First off the bat, we say Happy Mother's Day to every single mom out there. Have a wonderful weekend. You deserve this special weekend and to be treated like royalty. Hope you have a wonderful Saturday night that you're doing right now. And tomorrow for your happy Sunday, the weather's going to clear. Sun's going to come out just for you, Mom. I love you so much. For you, a little mommy set in your 70s to 7, it's Sir Elton John followed by Dr. Hook and Three Dog Night. What songs? Think about it. You'll get it. Enjoy the memories. And again, happy Mother's Day to all the moms tonight. 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

0: Yeah, wrapping up with Three Dog Night, Mama Told Me, and you know the rest. 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

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Love that from Ray Goodman and Brown. It's good, too. 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